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Then one night in desperation, the young man breaks away.

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Big old moon's gonna shine like a spoon. 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